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7: Here's your Super Hits 106 Tri-State Forecast. A wind advisory continues until 8 p.m. tonight. Mainly clear tonight with lows around 48. Mainly clear skies tomorrow. High temperatures reach up to 67. Clear skies tomorrow night. Lows around 41. Temperatures a bit above average Thursday and Friday with highs from the low 70s to the low 80s. Chance of thunderstorms Friday. Currently 75. I'm staff meteorologist Paul Trombley.

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2: Here's your Super Hits 106 Tri-State forecast. A wind advisory continues. Lows level off around 47 tonight under clear skies. High temperatures reach up to 67. Tomorrow, mainly clear skies. Clear skies tomorrow night, 41. Dry with temps a bit above average Thursday and Friday, and highs from the low 70s to the low 80s. Currently, 73. I'm staff meteorologist Derek Hite.

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7: Here's your Super Hits 106 Tri-State forecast. Lows dip down to about 47 tonight under clear skies. Mainly sunny skies tomorrow. Daytime highs approaching 67. Lows dip down to about 41 tomorrow night. Clear skies. Temperatures a bit above average Thursday and Friday with highs from the low 70s to the low 80s. Currently 71. I'm staff meteorologist Derek Hite.

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1: Here's your Super Hits 106 Tri-State forecast. Lows dip down to about 47 tonight under clear skies. Mainly sunny skies tomorrow. Daytime highs approaching 67. Lows dip down to about 41 tomorrow night. Clear skies. Temperatures a bit above average Thursday and Friday with highs from the low 70s to the low 80s. Currently, it's 68 degrees. I'm Staff Meteorologist Derek Hite.

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1: Here's your Super Hits 106 Tri-State forecast. Lows dip down to about 47 tonight under clear skies. Mainly sunny skies tomorrow. Daytime highs approaching 67. Lows dip down to about 41 tomorrow night. Clear skies. Temperatures a bit above average Thursday and Friday with highs from the low 70s to the low 80s. Right now, 66. I'm staff meteorologist Derek Hite.

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2: Here's your Super Hits 106 Tri-State Forecast. Lows dip down to about 47 tonight under clear skies. Mainly sunny skies tomorrow. Daytime highs approaching 67. Lows dip down to about 41 tomorrow night. Clear skies. Temperatures a bit above average Thursday and Friday with highs from the low 70s to the low 80s. Right now, 66. I'm Staff Meteorologist Derek Hite.

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7: Here's your Super Hits 106 Tri-State forecast. Lows dip down to about 47 tonight under clear skies. Mainly sunny skies tomorrow. Daytime highs approaching 67. Lows dip down to about 41 tomorrow night. Clear skies. Temperatures a bit above average Thursday and Friday, with highs from the low 70s to the low 80s. Right now, it's 61 degrees. I'm Staff Meteorologist Derek Hite.

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1: Here's your Super Hits 106 Tri-State forecast. Lows dip down to about 47 tonight under clear skies. Mainly sunny skies tomorrow. Daytime highs approaching 67. Lows dip down to about 41 tomorrow night. Clear skies. Temperatures a bit above average Thursday and Friday with highs from the low 70s to the low 80s. Right now, it's 61 degrees. I'm Staff Meteorologist Derek Hite.

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3: Here's your Super Hits 106 Tri-State Forecast. Lows level off around 47 overnight under clear skies. High temperatures reach up to 67 Wednesday. Sunshine mixed with clouds at times. Clear skies Wednesday night. Lows around 41. Temps a bit above average Thursday and Friday with highs from the low 70s to the low 80s. Currently, it's 60 degrees. I'm staff meteorologist Derek Hite.

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0: Dubuque Super Hits 106 welcomes the Isley Brothers with the Commodores to Wisconsin State Fair Tuesday, August 11th. 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
1: Here's your Super Hits 106 Tri-State forecast. Lows level off around 47 overnight under clear skies. High temperatures reach up to 67 Wednesday. Sunshine mixed with clouds at times. Clear skies Wednesday night. Lows around 41. Temps a bit above average Thursday and Friday with highs from the low 70s to the low 80s. Currently, it's 60 degrees. I'm Staff Meteorologist Derek Hite.

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4: Here's your Super Hits 106 Tri-State forecast. Lows level off around 47 overnight under clear skies. High temperatures reach up to 67 Wednesday. Sunshine mixed with clouds at times. Clear skies Wednesday night. Lows around 41. Temps a bit above average Thursday and Friday with highs from the low 70s to the low 80s. Currently 58. I'm Staff Meteorologist Derek Hite.

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1: Here's your Super Hits 106 Tri-State forecast. Lows level off around 47 overnight under clear skies. High temperatures reach up to 67 Wednesday. Sunshine mixed with clouds at times. Clear skies Wednesday night. Lows around 41. Temps a bit above average Thursday and Friday with highs from the low 70s to the low 80s. Currently, it's 55 degrees. I'm Staff Meteorologist Derek Height.

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2: Here's your Super Hits 106 Tri-State forecast. Lows level off around 47 overnight under clear skies. High temperatures reach up to 67 Wednesday. Sunshine mixed with clouds at times. Clear skies Wednesday night. Lows around 41. Temps a bit above average Thursday and Friday with highs from the low 70s to the low 80s. Currently 52. I'm Staff Meteorologist Derek Hite.

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2: Here's your Super Hits 106 Tri-State forecast. Lows dip down to about 47 overnight under clear skies. High temperatures reach up to 67 Wednesday. Sunshine mixed with clouds at times. Clear skies Wednesday night. Lows level off around 41. Clear skies Thursday with highs in the low 70s. Slight chance of rain showers Friday. Currently, it's 52 degrees. I'm Staff Meteorologist Derek Hite.

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2: Here's your Super Hits 106 Tri-State forecast. Lows dip down to about 47 overnight under clear skies. High temperatures reach up to 67 Wednesday. Sunshine mixed with clouds at times. Clear skies Wednesday night. Lows level off around 41. Clear skies Thursday with highs in the low 70s. Slight chance of rain showers Friday. Currently, it's 52 degrees. I'm Staff Meteorologist Derek Hite.

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7: Here's your Super Hits 106 Tri-State forecast. Lows dip down to about 47 overnight under clear skies. High temperatures reach up to 67 Wednesday. Sunshine mixed with clouds at times. Clear skies Wednesday night. Lows level off around 41. Clear skies Thursday with highs in the low 70s. Slight chance of rain showers Friday. Right now, it's 53 degrees. I'm Staff Meteorologist Derek Hite.

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1: Here's your Super Hits 106 Tri-State forecast. Lows dip down to about 47 overnight under clear skies. High temperatures reach up to 67 Wednesday. Sunshine mixed with clouds at times. Clear skies Wednesday night. Lows level off around 41. Clear skies Thursday with highs in the low 70s. Slight chance of rain showers Friday. Right now, 51. I'm Staff Meteorologist Derek Hite.

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3: Here's your Super Hits 106 Tri-State forecast. Lows dip down to about 47 overnight under mainly clear skies. High temperatures reach up to 67 Wednesday. Sunshine mixed with clouds at times. Lows around 41 Wednesday night. High of 72 Thursday under sunny skies. 82 Friday. Slight chance of rain showers. Currently, it's 51 degrees. I'm Staff Meteorologist Jennifer Vujicic.

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2: Here's your Super Hits 106 Tri-State forecast.
3: Lows dip down to about 47 overnight under mainly clear skies. High temperatures reach up to 67 Wednesday. Sunshine mixed with clouds at times. Lows around 41 Wednesday night. High of 72 Thursday under sunny skies. 82 Friday.
2: Slight chance of rain showers.
3: Currently, it's 51 degrees.
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1: Saturday. Currently, it's 50 degrees. I'm staff meteorologist Jennifer Vujcitsky.

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0: Dubuque Super Hits 106 welcomes the Isley Brothers with the Commodores to Wisconsin State Fair Tuesday, August 11th. 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
6: Here's your Super Hits 106 Tri-State Forecast. Sunshine mixed with clouds at times today, with daytime highs approaching 67. Clear skies tonight, lows around 41. Highs level off around 72. Tomorrow, mainly clear. Warmer Friday and Saturday, with highs from the low 80s to the mid 80s. Slight chance for showers Friday, slight chance for storms on Saturday. Currently 50. I'm staff meteorologist Jennifer Wojcicki.

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1: Good morning, Tri-States. It is Wednesday, the 13th of May, and we are doing another Winner Winner Chicken Dinner on our This Day in Music History, so be sure you're listening for that. 888-448-7106 is the number. I've been accused of not giving that out quite enough, so I'll try and do that a few times this morning before we actually do that, which is about 7:50, right around there. Chance for you to win two chicken dinners. One winner from the other side in East Dubuque, possibly the best chicken in the entire country. And but remember, it's only served on Wednesday and Sunday. Wednesday and Sunday only. So we'll tell you more about that as we get closer. It's the second Wednesday. That means Susan Gorrell on film in the 8 o'clock hour. It's a very busy and exciting Wednesday morning. So glad you're along. Birthdays and anniversaries coming up in this hour. And of course, news and weather, and the very best music on your radio. In fact, it's time for news right now. With that news, here's Courtney Chaffee.
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2: Good morning. The Mississippi River level is falling. It's 9.5 feet at Prairie du Chien, 8.4 at Guttenberg, 9.6 at Cassville, and 10.3 at Dubuque. 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Check them out on Facebook for their music lineup. A Dyersville man has life-threatening injuries after crashing into a tractor in Dubuque County Monday evening. The Iowa State Patrol responded to mile marker 306 on Highway 20 just before 5:30 p.m. They say a man was driving a Ford F-150 on the highway when his truck crashed into the tractor. The tractor was pulling an anhydrous toolbar with an anhydrous tank. The driver of the tractor was not hurt. Iowa State Patrol is investigating the crash. The Dubuque County Sheriff's Office and Epworth Fire Department helped at the crash scene. A bridge cleaning project this week will restrict overnight traffic on a highway in Dubuque. The Iowa Department of Transportation will conduct overnight bridge cleaning on Highway 61-151 over the Lake Piasta Channel beginning today. According to a press release, travelers can expect intermittent lane closures on the impacted portions of the highway from 7 p.m. to 6 a.m. during the duration of the project, which the DOT officials expect to last 2 to 3 days. The Iowa primary election is June 2nd. However, early voting begins today, and absentee ballots are also mailed today. Next Monday, May 18th, is the deadline for voter registration by mail and the last day to submit absentee ballot requests. Starting today, residents of Joe Davies County who previously signed up for the Code Red emergency alert system will receive a notification from Motorola informing them that their information has been transferred to the new Rave 911 system. The Joe Davies County Office of Emergency Management has transitioned to Rave 911 emergency notification system, which will provide more efficient emergency alert coverage throughout Joe Davies County and improve the ability to communicate important information to residents. When residents receive the notification email, they are encouraged to review and update their user profile in the Rave 911 system. Dubuque's Miller Riverview Park and Campground will open for the season Friday. Campers can make reservations up to 240 days in advance at cityofdubuque.org/MillerRiverview. Camping over the holiday weekends of Memorial Day, July 4th, and Labor Day requires a two-night minimum stay. The rate per camping unit is $25 per night for sites with electric hookups and $18 per night for primitive sites without electricity. The season is scheduled to last through the fourth Sunday in October, weather and river levels permitting. For those stories and more, pick up a copy of the Telegraph Herald or go to telegraphherald.com. And the Telegraph Herald is brought to you by TH Media. I'm Courtney Chaffee, and that's your latest Tri-State Area News.
3: 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Waseca Steuben over Brookwood 5-3. East Dubuque over Duran Pecatonica 9-2. Lena Winslow 5, Warren Stockton 4. And Milledgeville 18, West Carroll 2. 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Atlanta over the Cubs 5-2. 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And the Twins over Miami 3-0. I'm Steve Prestigar.
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4: Here's your Super Hits 106 Tri-State forecast. Sunshine mixed with clouds at times today, with daytime highs approaching 67. Clear skies tonight, lows around 41. Highs level off around 72. Tomorrow, mainly clear. Warmer Friday and Saturday, with highs from the low 80s to the mid 80s. Slight chance for showers Friday. Slight chance for storms on Saturday. Currently 50. I'm staff meteorologist Jennifer Wojcicki.
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Once again, 888-448-7106. That's the phone number here. When you're going to use that for the winner chicken dinner coming up in a couple hours. 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But right now,

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0: 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Taste of Ireland coming to Five Flags. 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
9: Spring. Here's your Super Hits 106 Tri-State Forecast. Sunshine mixed with clouds at times today, with daytime highs approaching 67. Clear skies tonight, lows around 41. Highs level off around 72, tomorrow mainly clear. Warmer Friday and Saturday, with highs from the low 80s to the mid 80s. Slight chance for showers Friday, slight chance for storms on Saturday. Currently 50. I'm staff meteorologist Jennifer Vujicic.

0: 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Next one to think about is Father's Day. Of course, in the meantime, you deserve an evening at Timmerman's. 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
0: 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Paul Graves, hey Paul, happy birthday to you. Stacy Jurisic in Dyersville, happy birthday, Stacy. Tom Nugent has a birthday today. Judy Ball, hey Judy, happy birthday to you. Phil and Jody Roth, 48 years together today. Wow. Mark and Karen Cool, 54 years together today. Then some special birthdays. Judy, of course, Judy Ball. Marvin Miller. Hey, Marvin. Haven't seen you in such a long time. I hope all is well with you, my friend. Marvin turns 100 years old today. That's just fantastic. Have a wonderful day, Marvin. That's just incredible. And last but certainly not least, my buddy Kari Reed. Kari, happy birthday. I remember you when you were just a kid. Just a kid. And now, look at you. All grown up and kids of your own. Pretty amazing. Happy birthday, my friend. I hope it's a wonderful day for you also. If you know any of those people, by all means, stop by, give them a call. Wish them a happy birthday from you, from me, from everyone. Super Hits 106. Right now, while you're thinking about it, head to superhits106.com and tell me when your birthday is, okay? I really want to know.
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1: Well, so much to talk about in this hour. Coming up, news and weather, of course. 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You'll be glad you did. Coming up in this hour, Winner, Winner, Chicken Dinner with the Other Side in East Dubuque. This day in music history brought to you by the Other Side. Also brought to you by the Painter Lady at thepainterlady.com. That's coming up. You're going to want to listen for a question about the content of this day in music history. Be the first caller with the right answer, and you'll win two chicken dinners from the Other Side. Winner, Winner, Chicken Dinner with the Other Side in East Dubuque. Once again, so I get it out there as many times as possible, the phone number to the studio is, pick up your pens, are you ready? 888-448-7106. Now, if you can't remember that, you can always do 888-HITS-106. Same thing, okay? 888, spell out HITS-106. All right? We got all that time for news, and with that news, here is Courtney Chaffee, Dubuque Super Hits 106.
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2: Good morning. The Mississippi River level is falling. It's 9.5 feet at Prairie du Chien, 8.4 at Guttenberg, 9.6 at Cassville, and 10.3 at Dubuque. 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Check them out on Facebook for their music lineup. A Dyersville man has life-threatening injuries after crashing into a tractor in Dubuque County Monday evening. The Iowa State Patrol responded to mile marker 306 on Highway 20 just before 5:30 p.m. They say a man was driving a Ford F-150 on the highway when his truck crashed into the tractor. The tractor was pulling an anhydrous toolbar with an anhydrous tank. The driver of the tractor was not hurt. Iowa State Patrol is investigating the crash. The Dubuque County Sheriff's Office and Epworth Fire Department helped at the crash scene. A bridge cleaning project this week will restrict overnight traffic on a highway in Dubuque. The Iowa Department of Transportation will conduct overnight bridge cleaning on Highway 61-151 over the Lake Piasta Channel beginning today. According to a press release, travelers can expect intermittent lane closures on the impacted portions of the highway from 7 p.m. to 6 a.m. during the duration of the project, which the DOT officials expect to last 2 to 3 days. The Iowa primary election is June 2nd. However, early voting begins today, and absentee ballots are also mailed today. Next Monday, May 18th, is the deadline for voter registration by mail and the last day to submit absentee ballot requests. Starting today, residents of Joe Davies County who previously signed up for the Code Red Emergency Alert System will receive a notification from Motorola informing them that their information has been transferred to the new Rave 911 system. The Joe Davies County Office of Emergency Management has transitioned to Rave 911 Emergency Notification System, which will provide more efficient emergency alert coverage throughout Joe Davies County and improve the ability to communicate important information to residents. When residents receive the notification email, they are encouraged to review and update their user profile in the Rave 911 system. Dubuque's Miller Riverview Park and Campground will open for the season Friday. Campers can make reservations up to 240 days in advance at cityofdubuque.org/MillerRiverview. Camping over the holiday weekends of Memorial Day, July 4th, and Labor Day requires a two-night minimum stay. The rate per camping unit is $25 per night for sites with electric hookups and $18 per night for primitive sites without electricity. The season is scheduled to last through the fourth Sunday in October, weather and river levels permitting. For those stories and more, pick up a copy of the Telegraph Herald or go to telegraphherald.com. And the Telegraph Herald is brought to you by TH Media. I'm Courtney Chaffee, and that's your latest Tri-State Area news.
3: 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Riverdale shuts out Kickapoo, 16-0. River Ridge, 22, Boscobel, 6. Belmont over Monticello Negleris, 6-5. Barneveld over Pecatonica, 11-0. Lauren Reese throws a perfect game for the Golden Eagles. Wazika Steuben, 6, Brookwood, 2. Seneca over Royal, 5-4. Hillsboro over North Crawford, 15-9. Winnebago, 4, Galena, 2. Milledgeville, 15, Warren Stockton, 2. And Amboy, 9, West Carroll, 3. High school baseball, Platteville over River Ridge, 16-13. Westby beats Lancaster, 5-2. Richland Center over North Crawford, 5-3. Darlington, 12, Boscobel, 2. 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Mineral Point, 25, Fenimore, 12. Iowa Grant beats Riverdale, 1-0. 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Kickapoo shuts out Lafarge, 10-0. Royal, 11, Seneca, 0. DeSoto, 10, Weston, 0. Wazika Steuben over Brookwood, 5-3. East Dubuque over Duran Pecatonica, 9-2. Lena Winslow, 5, Warren Stockton, 4. And Milledgeville, 18, West Carroll, 2. Major League Baseball, Brewers over San Diego, 6-4. 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Atlanta over the Cubs, 5-2. White Sox over Kansas City, 6-5. And the Twins over Miami, 3-0. I'm Steve Prestigar.
4: Here's your Super Hits 106 Tri-State forecast. Sunshine mixed with clouds at times today, with daytime highs approaching 67. Clear skies tonight, lows around 41. Highs of low around 72, tomorrow mainly clear. Warmer Friday and Saturday, with highs from the low 80s to the mid 80s. Slight chance for showers Friday, slight chance for storms on Saturday. Right now, 51. I'm staff meteorologist Jennifer Wojcicki.
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7:15 on a Wednesday morning. Don't worry, baby, ain't nothing new. That's just love sneaking up on you. That is the great Bonnie Raitt, and this is Nirvana. And what is that smell? Well, he'll tell you all about it. Dubuque Super Hits 106. Good morning, Tri-States.

0: It is 7:20. It's Wednesday. It's 52 under fair skies. Headed for a high today. What are they seeing? Let's see. We're seeing a high near 70, I guess. We'll ask Jennifer Fuchitsky what she thinks here in just a couple of minutes. But right now, this hour, McGrain in the Morning is brought to you by Bally's Casino Marquette. They have the old name written on the log entry, so I missed it there. Bally's Marquette Casino. Check this out and listen to what they have to say with that in mind.
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0: If you need a friend, it is 7:33, we're going to call it. And this is AC/DC as we race towards this day in music history. And winner, chicken dinner. I see, I got that, kind of got that backwards.
1: What did you just say?

0: It is 7:37 as we head towards this day in music history. This hour brought to you by Casino Bally's Marquette Casino. 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It's Bally's, Dick. 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I mentioned earlier about a lot of stuff online that you can win tickets to. This is another piece of that. 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
6: Here's your Super Hits 106 Tri-State forecast. Sunshine mixed with clouds at times today, with daytime highs approaching 67. Clear skies tonight, lows around 41. Highs level off around 72. Tomorrow, mainly clear. Warmer Friday and Saturday, with highs from the low 80s to the mid 80s. Slight chance for showers Friday, slight chance for storms on Saturday. Right now, 51. I'm staff meteorologist Jennifer Vujcitsky.

0: All right, it's 7:50, and it's Wednesday, and that means winner, winner, chicken dinner as we play with one of our sponsors for this day in music history, The Other Side. Watch Cubs baseball if The Other Side needs to win cash with their progressive home run pot and their envelope game only at The Other Side. Remember, you must be present to win cash, and also remember, chicken dinners served only on Wednesday and Sunday. Let's face it, if they did it every day, the bridge would be closed down with the traffic. It would just be insanity. It's just too good. That's the way it is. Now, you're going to have an opportunity to win two chicken dinners, and I'm going to tell you that right after I tell you about our others. We've talked all week long about the industry of decorating and how their number one thing to do if you want to spark up your house for spring, for the holidays, whatever. First thing you do is paint. Paint the walls. The Painter Lady can help you with that. ThePainterLady.com. They're the experts. They'll do it for you, and you know, then from there on in, you do the decorating, and you'll be amazed at what you end up with. All right, those two sponsors bring us This Day in Music History every Wednesday at this time, every weekday at this time, but every Wednesday, The Other Side provides us with two four-piece chicken dinners. Two four-piece chicken dinners that you could win simply by listening to the content of what I'm about to say when I do This Day in Music History. I will ask a question. After that's over, we will go into the top of the hour information. Then I will unblock the lines, and you'll have an opportunity to call in. The first one that calls with the correct answer is going to win those two chicken dinners. Do you understand that? Once again, the number, 888-448-7106. If you call it right now, you get a busy signal because the lines are closed. All the phone lines are closed, and they won't be open until after we go into the top of the hour information. You hear the top of the hour liner and the theme song, and I tell you about news and that stuff. Then I'll open it up, and while the news is playing, I will answer the phone, and the first one with a correct winning answer is going to win two chicken dinners, four-piece chicken dinners. Jeez, that's a heck of a prize. So are you ready? All right, let's get into the meat of the subject. This is what you need to listen to, okay? Could be anything, I say, in the next 3 or 4 minutes. Elvis's performance in Jacksonville, Florida is the first Presley show in which a riot ensues in 1955. And man, they tore the place up. The girls just want... He, of course, Elvis made the mistake of saying, "I'll see you backstage, girls." Well, there wasn't an armed camp between him and backstage, and they took him literally. 56, he performed his first two shows in Twin Cities and got just about the opposite response. 20,000 seats, he sold 6,000 or 8,000, so it was kind of a disappointment. But, of course, you know what happened later. The Rolling Stones released Painted Black in 1966. And in 67, 2 months after topping the Hot 100 with Love Is Here and Now You're Gone, the Supremes repeat that feat with The Happening. 1969, Led Zeppelin made history for the first major British rock band to perform in Hawaii. British? Something got ahead of my eye tooth, and I couldn't see what I was saying. 71, on the 21st birthday, Stevie Wonder received his childhood earnings. Despite having made $30 million, he was only given $1 million. That doesn't seem right. $30 million, he was only given...
1: What did you just say?
0: Yeah, I know. That's not right, is it?
2: That's not right.
0: That's not right, but that's the way it goes. That was in 1971. And let's see, going up to 2008, U.S. Postal Service issues a 42-cent Frank Sinatra commemorative stamp. The image shows a young Sinatra wearing a gray suit and black fedora, taken by an uncredited photographer. Also on this day, just day after days of breaking a leg in a softball game, Jimmy Buffett appears on Saturday Night Live, where he sings Son of a Sailor. All those things happened on this day in music history. And now we go back to 1978. After singing background vocals for Eric Clapton's I Shot the Sheriff in 1974, Yvonne Elliman had a U.S. number one hit of her own with If I Can't Have You. The song reached number four in Britain, but it was number one right here stateside. It just goes to show you that if you got a job to work in the music business, even if it's singing backup for another singer, you do it. You put in the time, you do the work, and sometimes things like this happen.

0: You're singing back up in the next minute. You are have a number one song. All right, now, a couple things you need to remember before I ask the question. First of all, you get two four-piece chicken dinners from the other side if you answer the question correctly and you're the first one to do so. Chicken is served only on Wednesday and Sunday. Remember, that's very important. Otherwise, Michelle would never get out of the kitchen, okay? Wednesday and Sunday only, all right? And you must have a cell phone so we can text you the information as to how to claim your prize. Now, I'm going to ask the question, then I'm going into the top of the hour stuff. In about 30 seconds, I'll open the phone lines once the news kicks in and you have your opportunity to call. Here is the question. During this day in music history, we said that on this day in 1971, Stevie Wonder turned 21 years old. He received his childhood earnings, or so they said. What he got was $1 million. What had he actually earned at that time? 1971, his 21st birthday. How much money did he have? Has he already earned? They gave him $1 million, but that wasn't quite enough.
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0: Dubuque, Super Hits 106. 888-448-7106 is the number. I am opening the line now. We will answer, the person will call, we'll get the correct answer hopefully in the next couple of minutes. The phone lines are open now. Stay tuned. It's time for news. And with that news, here's Courtney Chaffee.
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2: Good morning. The Mississippi River level is falling. It's 9.5 feet at Prairie du Chien, 8.4 at Guttenberg, 9.6 at Cassville, and 10.3 at Dubuque. 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Check them out on Facebook for their music lineup. A Dyersville man has life-threatening injuries after crashing into a tractor in Dubuque County Monday evening. The Iowa State Patrol responded to mile marker 306 on Highway 20 just before 5:30 p.m., They say a man was driving a Ford F-150 on the highway when his truck crashed into the tractor. The tractor was pulling an anhydrous toolbar with an anhydrous tank. The driver of the tractor was not hurt. Iowa State Patrol is investigating the crash. The Dubuque County Sheriff's Office and Epworth Fire Department helped at the crash scene. A bridge cleaning project this week will restrict overnight traffic on a highway in Dubuque. The Iowa Department of Transportation will conduct overnight bridge cleaning on Highway 61-151 over the Lake Piasta Channel beginning today. According to a press release, travelers can expect intermittent lane closures on the impacted portions of the highway from 7 p.m. to 6 a.m. during the duration of the project, which the DOT officials expect to last 2 to 3 days. The Iowa primary election is June 2nd. However, early voting begins today, and absentee ballots are also mailed today. Next Monday, May 18th, is the deadline for voter registration by mail and the last day to submit absentee ballot requests. Starting today, residents of Joe Davies County who previously signed up for the Code Red Emergency Alert System will receive a notification from Motorola informing them that their information has been transferred to the new Rave 911 system. The Joe Davies County Office of Emergency Management has transitioned to Rave 911 Emergency Notification System, which will provide more efficient emergency alert coverage throughout Joe Davies County and improve the ability to communicate important information to residents. When residents receive the notification email, they are encouraged to review and update their user profile in the Rave 911 system. Dubuque's Miller Riverview Park and Campground will open for the season Friday. Campers can make reservations up to 240 days in advance at cityofdubuque.org/MillerRiverview. Camping over the holiday weekends of Memorial Day, July 4th, and Labor Day requires a two-night minimum stay. The rate per camping unit is $25 per night for sites with electric hookups and $18 per night for primitive sites without electricity. The season is scheduled to last through the fourth Sunday in October, weather and river levels permitting. 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
3: 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Lauren Reese throws a perfect game for the Golden Eagles. Wazika Steuben, 6, Brookwood, 2. 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Royal, 11, Seneca, 0. DeSoto, 10, Weston, 0. Wazika Steuben over Brookwood, 5-3. East Dubuque over Duran Pecatonica, 9-2. Lena Winslow, 5, Warren Stockton, 4, and Milledgeville, 18, West Carroll, 2. 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Atlanta over the Cubs, 5-2. White Sox over Kansas City, 6-5. And the Twins over Miami, 3-0. I'm Steve Prestigard.
0: Congratulations to Michelle. She was our winner. First one to call with the correct answer. And every single person that called, we had a number of calls and they were all right. Every one of them was right. I thought that one was a little more difficult, but every person got the answer right. It was $30 million was the correct answer. And we'll do that again next Wednesday when Michelle's going to be celebrating with a couple of chicken dinners. Winner, winner, chicken dinner. Man, oh man, it is so good. Be sure to be with us next Wednesday. Stay right here. We're headed towards a visit with Susan Gorell and Susan on film. But right now, it's time for...
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4: Here's your Super Hits 106 Tri-State forecast.
5: 67 today under partly cloudy skies. Lows level off around 41. Tonight, clear skies. 72 tomorrow, mainly sunny skies.
4: Slight chance for showers
5: Friday with highs in the low 80s.
4: Slight chance for storms
5: and highs in the mid 80s on Saturday.
4: Right now,
5: 52.
4: I'm staff meteorologist Jennifer Vujitsky.
0: Coming up, our visit with Susan Gorell. Susan is not in studio. She'll be calling on the phone in just a moment. It's one of those juggling acts we do right now. But save the date for next year's Julian Dubuque International Film Festival, April 17th through the 24th, 2027. Be sure to follow them on Facebook and julianfilmfest.com. This Susan on Film is brought to you by Oak Mill Entertainment and by Julian Film Fest. It is 8:07, and joining me by the wonders of an invention called the telephones, where you can actually talk to people face to, you know, in your own voice. You don't have to type anything. You can actually talk to them. Is the one and only Susan Gorell, Julian Dubuque International Film Festival Executive Director. Good morning, Susan.
6: Good morning.
0: You have to be just basking in the glory of what was just another incredible event.
6: Well, I'm definitely very happy with everything. I mean, it's just, it just, I think everybody that was part of making it happen, all the sponsors, the donors, the wonderful people, the volunteers, of course, everybody should be just thrilled with how wonderful the festival turned out for the 8 days after you get over the exhaustion.
0: I'm sure. But, you know, in your case, getting over the exhaustion, I see we're starting to get new submissions next month already.
6: That's right. June 15th, they open up.
0: So there's very little getting over it for you. You just stop and restart, huh? Pretty much.
6: It is. It's like instant replay.
0: Yeah, I would think so. So many wonderful films again this year. You know, you and I have talked about this so many times, about how the fact that there are so many streaming services out there and so many entertainment opportunities, no matter where you look, there's all kinds of movies that you can watch and rent, and you can pay for, or you can watch them free or whatever. But the quality is just not, I don't think, what it should be. But somehow you managed to come up with over 100 films that are just fantastic. I don't know how you do it.
6: Thank you. Yeah, and actually nearly 200 between with shorts and everything. And yeah, it's, you know, the independent world is just amazing. These filmmakers that are, you know, pumping out features and docs and shorts, they have put a lot of love, passion, and care into them and creativity. And you know, especially with docs, there's so many different stories out there that you probably would have never really knew about until you either saw a festival before it goes on to a streaming platform.
0: And the opportunity to see those is brought to us right here in the Tri-States by this incredible film festival. And I just can't say enough things about it. Certainly, I don't need to, because people all over the world are talking about this festival. I did a number of interviews, as you know, and yeah. I talked to people from all over the world as they were talking about their films or their documentaries or whatever. And the one thread that kind of ran through it all, Susan, was the fact that they had heard about this festival. If they hadn't been here before, they'd heard about the festival from other people at other festivals in other countries even.
6: Yeah, I hear that a lot as well, which is wonderful. That's really what we want, you know, not only talking about the film festival, but talking about Iowa in general, and then, of course, Dubuque. And that's it's just wonderful and amazing that they do that. So apparently, France has a huge love for us, which is really cool. And, you know, and Spain, I know we get a lot from Spain as well. So, yeah, I mean, the experience, we had a couple filmmakers that came from France, stayed the whole year, or not the whole year, the whole week. A whole year, that'd be long. A whole week, that makes more sense. And just loved it. They, you know, enjoyed everything about Dubuque. They did some, you know, sightseeing and just loved the whole area. And, of course, the festival, they had a wonderful time and met wonderful people.
0: You know, that's another thing we probably should mention, too. With all the people we have to thank, the city of Dubuque really turns out for this.
6: They do. They're doing a really good job of welcoming in the businesses and the people. And like I said, they just, everybody that comes is very welcoming. And they get to learn a lot from the filmmaker as well in the Q&As after the films. They get to ask questions and talk about it. And that you don't get to do in a theater or at home.
0: That was another thing that ran through the interviews, was the comments from the people that how friendly the city was, how nice it was to walk around and talk to so many people. And people would immediately ask you if you were a part of the festival. I happened to purchase a film festival T-shirt. And I got asked a couple of times when I was wearing that, are you from, you know, are you? And I mean, it was Dubuquers looking to reach out to welcome the film festival people here and make them feel comfortable and happy. And I just, that is so cool how the city does that.
6: Yeah, I agree. It absolutely is. And thank you, by the way, for providing to our merchandise.
0: Well, this is the first year you had a 2XL. Every other year, by the time I got to the table, the big ones were gone. You know, all these little people buy these great big T-shirts, so they can, you know. And then when somebody comes along
6: who
0: really needs
6: you,
0: one, they're hard to call.
6: Yeah, I was going to say, not fair to you real big people.
0: Exactly.
6: That's not very nice.
0: No, it's not.
6: We should start a protest on that.
0: I should
6: stop,
0: use
6: little people, stop taking the big people stuff.
0: Yeah, after all, you know, I need a T-shirt too. It's a nice shirt, though, by the way. I like it very much. So now we're getting ready for next year. Again, it's the middle of June. You start taking submissions. When do you start watching them, Susan?
6: Oh, immediately. Otherwise, you just get too many, you know, you get way behind. So, yeah, no, I'll start right away watching what's coming in. And, yep, submissions start beginning of June. They do end earlier this year, so they're going to end around January 3rd. So people will just keep that in mind as they're looking to submit films. And I'm already planning, laying out that week already to try to get things sorted. And most important, I try to make sure to have something for our volunteers to thank them and also do something for our sponsors and donors and to thank them as well. So those are most importantly after you had a successful event.
0: You know, Susan, in your regular life, you're a very busy person involved in the film industry and doing a lot of things of your own. Do you carve out a certain time of the month or a certain number of days just to watch films?
6: Yeah, I mean, usually I try to do it first thing in the morning, like when I first get up and start working, and I try to watch earlier because later in the day it gets harder, I get more tired. But I try to do that first thing in the morning. I try to make a plan that I'm going to watch, you know, five a day or six a day, you know, to get that moving. Obviously, you know, features and docs are a little different, but shorts I try to run through faster. Features and docs take a little longer because if they're long ones, so I'll usually maybe do that one night, you know, in the evening instead of watching, you know, other stuff on streaming platforms. I'm watching independent films.
0: Which, because of the films that are presented to the festival, is pretty good quality stuff. You're seeing a lot of great
6: films. Absolutely.
0: It was nice to see our local filmmaker, Tim Connery,
6: Audience Choice.
0: Yeah, I think that's great.
6: Yes.
0: I got to see that one, and I liked it very much.
6: It is. It was a really good film. I mean, honestly, that sort of genre is not my favorite, the horror, thriller, you know, thing. But he did a really good job with that. It reminded me of the old Tales of the Crypt type stories, you know, where you'd have three or four stories in one show, and I love those.
0: But it wasn't like a slash and kill type thing.
6: No.
0: You know, sometimes people don't like the real violent things. It was more of a psychological thriller, and I thought all three of them were four of them, really good and interesting.
6: Yes.
0: Trying to figure out how it was all going to come together and what the end was mm-hmm. going to be, and I got none of them right, so you did pretty good job. It says something about the film or me, one or the other.
6: Sure. Let's just go with the film. We're not going to say it was you. Right. No, that would be offensive.
0: And before we go, anything you want to say about next year's festival?
6: Just to put it on your calendars, April 17th to the 24th. Headquarters will be at the Holiday Inn again, which worked out wonderful. And just encourage people to really take some time out. There were some people actually took days off from work, I believe, just to be able to do movies all day and meet filmmakers and, you know, be part of the event. So definitely plan on that. And that's most important. Carve out that time.
0: We talked about that a number of times, too, over the year. Schedule your vacation. If you want to have a really fun time, I promise you, if you get involved in the festival that week, you'll have as much fun as you will on any vacation you go on, and you're really going to be immersed in the movie industry. And I think, you know, anybody who goes to see films loves the industry, and this is a great opportunity to be a real part of it. And as you said, the Q&As and the opportunity to meet some of the stars. I interviewed one of the guys that was in Ducks something.
6: The Mighty Ducks guy, Matt Dotary.
0: Yeah. He was in all three of them. You know, I mean,
6: he was a kid.
0: Yeah, just a kid then. Yep. And he's no longer acting, but it was great fun. Just a terrific time talking to the people that were making the films and starring in the films and all that kind of stuff. So, Susan, once again, congratulations on a monumental year. You really, really outdid yourself. I don't know how you're going to keep doing this over and over again, but I know you will.
6: Well, thank you. I appreciate it. Well, I do love it. I think that's the big part, I think, and that's something everybody notices when they come. Everybody loves it. They really enjoy the energy, the excitement. There's so much of all that, and you bring a lot of that, too, and the people coming. So, yeah, it's a great joy, and I enjoy doing it. So,
0: JulianFilmFest.com is the website. They have a Facebook page. You want to get on both of those. You want to be a part of this. Start thinking about next year already. Susan, thanks so much. We will talk in, June already, huh?
6: That's right, June.
0: All right. You have a wonderful month.
6: Stephen, thank you.
0: We'll talk soon.
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0: always something there to remind me. Fair skies and 56. Actually, it says sunny now. 56 headed for a high near 70. Lots more ahead, including good news. But right now, some messages, and we'll be right.
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It's TLC up next. And right after that, a little good news all ahead on your favorite radio station.

0: 8:38 on Dubuque Super Hits 106 as we race towards the end of a Wednesday edition of McGrane in the Morning. It's time now for a little good news.
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10: 67 today under partly cloudy skies. Lows level off around 41. Tonight, clear skies. 72 tomorrow, mainly sunny skies.
9: Slight chance for showers.
10: Friday, with highs in the low 80s.
9: Slight chance for storms.
10: And highs in the mid 80s on Saturday.
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0: is 8:52. It's Wednesday, the 13th of May, and that is it for me on this portion, or this edition of McGrane in the Morning. Thank you so much for coming along. Don't go away now over the lunch hour. It's 90s at noon every weekday, noon to 1, nothing but 90s, and it's always fun. Did you see I just made a little poem there? I know, I amaze myself sometimes. And then later it's Johnny Page looking at harsh reality from his own unique perspective. 3 to 7, always a fun time with Johnny Page. Tomorrow, Thursday, this day in music history, birthdays and anniversaries. We'll visit with Kristen Loeffler from the National Mississippi River Museum and Aquarium. We'll do a little good news and keep you up to date on weather and regular news, of course, and play the best music on your radio. So please come back. In the meantime, you have a wonderful day. Remember, these are the days of our lives. Take a look around. This is it. You're living this moment. Be sure to be there for it. There's no do-overs, you know. This is the only chance you get to be what you are right now and to do what you're doing right now. Okay? You understand that? See, that chance just left. It's gone already. So quick. So quick. You have a wonderful day, and I will see you first thing tomorrow morning right here on Dubuque Super Hits 106.
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13: Here's your Super Hits 106 Tri-State forecast. 67 today under partly cloudy skies. Lows level off around 41. Tonight, clear skies. 72 tomorrow, mainly sunny skies. Slight chance for showers Friday with highs in the low 80s. Slight chance for storms and highs in the mid 80s on Saturday. Right now, it's 55 degrees. I'm staff meteorologist Jennifer Vujicic.

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0: Dubuque Super Hits 106 welcomes the Isley Brothers with the Commodores to Wisconsin State Fair Tuesday, August 11th. 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
10: Here's your Super Hits 106 Tri-State Forecast. 67 today under partly cloudy skies. Lows level off around 41. Tonight, clear skies. 72 tomorrow, mainly sunny skies. Slight chance for showers Friday with highs in the low 80s. Slight chance for storms and highs in the mid 80s on Saturday. Right now, it's 55 degrees. I'm staff meteorologist Jennifer Wojcicki.

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8: Here's your Super Hits 106 Tri-State Forecast. 67 today under partly cloudy skies. Lows level off around 41. Tonight, clear skies. 72 tomorrow, mainly sunny skies. Slight chance for showers Friday with highs in the low 80s. Slight chance for storms and highs in the mid 80s on Saturday. Right now, it's 57 degrees. I'm staff meteorologist Jennifer Vujicic.

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6: Here's your Super Hits 106 Tri-State Forecast. 67 today under partly cloudy skies. Lows level off around 41. Tonight, clear skies. 72 tomorrow, mainly sunny skies. Slight chance for showers Friday with highs in the low 80s. Slight chance for storms and highs in the mid 80s on Saturday. Right now, it's 57 degrees. I'm staff meteorologist Jennifer Wojcicki.

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6: Two.
2: Here's your Super Hits 106 Tri-State forecast. 67 today under partly cloudy skies. Lows level off around 41. Tonight, clear skies. 72 tomorrow, mainly sunny skies. Slight chance for showers Friday with highs in the low 80s. Slight chance for storms and highs in the mid 80s on Saturday. Right now, it's 56 degrees. I'm staff meteorologist Jennifer Wojcicki.

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8: Here's your Super Hits 106 Tri-State forecast. 67 today under partly cloudy skies. Lows level off around 41. Tonight, clear skies. 72 tomorrow, mainly sunny skies. Slight chance for showers Friday with highs in the low 80s. Slight chance for storms and highs in the mid 80s on Saturday. Currently 58. I'm staff meteorologist Jennifer Vujicic.

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2: Here's your Super Hits 106 Tri-State Forecast. Sunshine mixed with clouds at times this afternoon, with daytime highs approaching 67. Lows level off around 41 tonight, clear skies. High of 72 tomorrow, lots of sunshine. Turning warmer Friday and Saturday, with highs from the low 80s to the mid 80s. Slight chance of rain showers Friday, slight chance for storms on Saturday. Right now, it's 58 degrees. I'm staff meteorologist Paul Trombley.

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9: Here's your Super Hits 106 Tri-State Forecast. Lots of sunshine this afternoon with daytime highs approaching 67. Lows level off around 41 tonight, clear skies. Bright sunshine expected tomorrow. High temperatures reach up to 72. Temperatures well above average Friday and Saturday with highs from the low 80s to the mid 80s. Slight chance of thunderstorms Saturday. Currently 60. I'm Staff Meteorologist Paul Trombley.

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5: Calm. Here's your Super Hits 106 Tri-State Forecast. Lots of sunshine this afternoon with daytime highs approaching 67. Lows level off around 41 tonight. Clear skies. Bright sunshine expected tomorrow. High temperatures reach up to 72. Temperatures well above average Friday and Saturday with highs from the low 80s to the mid 80s. Slight chance of thunderstorms Saturday. Right now, 62. I'm staff meteorologist Paul Trombley.

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7: Here's your Super Hits 106 Tri-State Forecast. Lots of sunshine this afternoon with daytime highs approaching 67. Lows level off around 41 tonight. Clear skies. Bright sunshine expected tomorrow. High temperatures reach up to 72. Temperatures well above average Friday and Saturday with highs from the low 80s to the mid 80s. Slight chance of thunderstorms Saturday. Currently, it's 64 degrees. I'm staff meteorologist Paul Trombley.

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13: Here's your Super Hits 106 Tri-State Forecast. Lots of sunshine this afternoon with daytime highs approaching 67. Lows level off around 41 tonight. Clear skies. Bright sunshine expected tomorrow. High temperatures reach up to 72. Temperatures well above average Friday and Saturday with highs from the low 80s to the mid 80s. Slight chance of thunderstorms Saturday. Currently, it's 64 degrees. I'm staff meteorologist Paul Trombley.

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7: Here's your Super Hits 106 Tri-State Forecast. Mainly sunny skies this afternoon with daytime highs approaching 67. Lows dip down to about 41 tonight. Clear skies. Daytime highs approaching 72 tomorrow. Ample sunshine expected. Temperatures well above average Friday and Saturday with highs from the upper 70s to the low 80s. Slight chance of thunderstorms Saturday. Currently 63. I'm staff meteorologist Paul Trombley.

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Dubuque's Super Hits 106, Queen Bohemian Rhapsody. Good afternoon to you. It's Johnny Page with you up until 7 tonight. On the way this hour, we'll hear from Bonnie Tyler. We'll have music for your generation from John Mellencamp. We are on air, online at superhits106.com and on the Dubuque Super Hits 106 mobile app. Here's Bon Jovi, Living on a Prayer on Super Hits 106.

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0: Dubuque's Super Hits 106, Bonnie Tyler, holding out for a hero. By the way, 74-year-old Bonnie Tyler is in a medically induced coma right now after her appendix burst, and she had to have emergency surgery, so holding out for a hero is right. Good afternoon to you. We have some harsh reality coming up during the 5 o'clock hour. The war in Iran is making bags of chips in Japan a lot less colorful. Your Holly Weird story of the day, some crooked cops are suing Ben Affleck and Matt Damon because they portrayed them as crooked cops in the movie The Rip. In your 420 mind blower, the cocaine capital of the world is getting ready to legalize marijuana. And I will yell, get off my lawn at Knight Rider's speeding ticket. But first, music for your generation from John Mellencamp on the way next on Dubuque's Super Hits 106.
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3: Here's your Super Hits 106 Tri-State Forecast. Mainly sunny skies this afternoon with daytime highs approaching 67. Lows dip down to about 41 tonight, clear skies. Daytime highs approaching 72 tomorrow. Ample sunshine expected. Temperatures well above average Friday and Saturday with highs from the upper 70s to the low 80s. Slight chance of thunderstorms Saturday. Right now, it's 64 degrees. I'm Staff Meteorologist Paul Trombley.

Dubuque's Super Hits 106, John Mellencamp, Jack and Diane. Queen Bee Radio is giving you the chance to win Milwaukee baseball tickets behind home plate this season. 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Here's the Human League. Don't you want me? It's on Dubuque's Super Hits 106, music for your generation.

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More than words, Dubuque's Super Hits 106 welcomes the Isley Brothers with the Commodores to Wisconsin State Fair August 11th. 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

0: Dubuque's Super Hits 106, Eddie Grant, Electric Avenue. Music for your generation from the Proclaimers on the way. Next, your Holly Weird story of the day, where we mock all things in the world of entertainment. Two South Florida police officers claim Ben Affleck and Matt Damon's recent action thriller, The Rip, used too many real-life details in its fictionalized narrative, causing harm to the officers' personal and professional reputations, according to a defamation lawsuit. Jason Smith and Jonathan Santana, sergeants in the Miami-Dade Sheriff's Office, filed the lawsuit in Miami federal court earlier this month against Artists Equity. That's the film production company owned by Affleck and Damon. Court filings do not say how much the officers are suing for, but the civil complaint says they're seeking compensatory damages, punitive damages, and attorney's fees, as well as public retraction and correction. The Rip features Affleck and Damon as South Florida police officers who find millions of dollars inside a house. Parts of the movie were inspired by a real case that happened in 2016, where police found over $21 million linked to a suspected marijuana trafficker in a Miami Lakes home. Affleck and Damon have said while promoting the film that the story is loosely based on accounts from the Miami-Dade police captain. Although Smith and Santana, the cops, are not named in the film and were not involved in its production, the lawsuit claims that Santana was serving as the lead detective assigned to that real case, and Smith was the sergeant who supervised the investigative team. The lawsuit says the film's inclusion of real details about the case gives the impression that the characters are based on the plaintiffs. The Rip debuted in January on Netflix. It's currently rated at 78% fresh on Rotten Tomatoes. Yeah, I mean, the last thing dirty cops would want is to be portrayed as dirty cops in a Ben Affleck and Matt Damon dirty cop movie, right? Not that I'm claiming that these two cops are dirty cops. I don't know that. But, you know, they were cops in the dirty cop capital of the world, Miami, which is, and always has been, a sunny place for shady people. Dubuque Super Hits 106.
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8: Here's your Super Hits 106 Tri-State Forecast. Bright sunshine expected this afternoon with daytime highs approaching 67. Clear skies tonight, lows level off around 41. Ample sunshine expected tomorrow, highs level off around 72. Temperatures well above average Friday and Saturday with highs from the upper 70s to the low 80s. Slight chance of thunderstorms Saturday. Currently 64. I'm Staff Meteorologist Paul Trombley.

Dubuque's Super Hits 106, The Proclaimers, I'm Gonna Be. Join us for the Muscadet Morel Mushroom Festival this Friday and Saturday. We'll be broadcasting on location from 4 until 6 this Friday from festival headquarters at the American Legion in Muscadet. From the pancake breakfast and chili cook-off to the parade Saturday at 3 p.m. It'll be full of mushroom fun at Muscadet this weekend. Here's Corey Hart, Sunglasses at Night on Dubuque's Super Hits 106.

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Dubuque's Super Hits 106, Pat Benatar, hit me with your best shot. Good afternoon to you. On the way this hour, we'll hear from Whitney Houston. 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

0: 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Lawmakers in Colombia have advanced a bill to legalize marijuana through its first step in the legislative process. The first committee of the House of Representatives in the South American country approved the measure, sending it to the full chamber for consideration. If approved there, the legislation would then go on to the Senate for two additional votes. The bill's sponsors said, "We just approved the regulation of cannabis in the first debate. It's time to regulate. We're going to regulate everything from seed to finished product. We're going to keep marijuana off the streets so that it can only be sold in places where you have to show your ID, have a permit, and have a license." He said the bill will help homeless people, help farmers and indigenous and Afro-Colombian communities who have lived with the plant for many years. The new bill would allow adults over the age of 18 to purchase up to 20 grams of cannabis flower and 5 grams of concentrates per day. There would be a 20% tax on the sales. Personal cultivation of up to 20 plants per person would be allowed, and people with past convictions could request expungement of their records and release from incarceration. Nonprofit cannabis clubs would be able to grow up to 200 plants to supply to members. Mind blown. Dubuque Super Hits, 106.
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2: Here's your Super Hits 106 Tri-State Forecast. Bright sunshine expected this afternoon with daytime highs approaching 67. Clear skies tonight, lows level off around 41. Ample sunshine expected tomorrow, highs level off around 72. Temperatures well above average Friday and Saturday with highs from the upper 70s to the low 80s. Slight chance of thunderstorms Saturday. Currently, it's 67 degrees. I'm staff meteorologist Paul Trombley.

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Steve Winwood, Higher Love. Dubuque's Super Hits 106 welcomes A Taste of Ireland, the Irish music and dance sensation, to Five Flags Theatre. 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

to Bukes, Super Hits 106, Soft Cell, Tainted Love, Where Did Our Love Go? 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

0: Dubuque's Super Hits 106, Phil Collins, Against All Odds. Music for your generation from Kenny Loggins on the way next. But here's the segment I like to call Get Off My Lawn, because, man, I'm getting super old. Old enough to remember the TV show Knight Rider. And I bring that up because an authentic replica of the famed talking car from the classic TV show Knight Rider, that's been sitting in an Illinois museum for years, has just received a traffic ticket. The Volo Museum said they received a $50 ticket in the mail from New York City. The Volo Museum is in Illinois. According to the citation, Kit was speeding in a school zone on April 22nd. But the museum said the iconic 1982 Pontiac Firebird Trans Am has been in place and on display in Illinois for years. They believe the New York City system may have linked the speeding car's novelty license plate reading Knight to the car in the museum. The museum has since requested a hearing about the ticket. This museum sounds incredible. They have not one, but two Knight Rider cars. They have an Ecto-1 car from Ghostbusters. They have a bullet hole ridden Bonnie and Clyde death car. They have an Aston Martin from the James Bond film Die Another Day. The Bluesmobile from the Blues Brothers. The General Lee from the Dukes of Hazzard. A replica of a DeLorean from Back to the Future. A couple of Batmobiles and much, much, much more. And now a stupid AI camera in New York City thinks their Knight Rider car was speeding. Obviously it wasn't. If it was, everyone within earshot would have heard this sound. Dubuque's Super Hits 106.
1: 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I need some good
2: 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They'll have Native American dancer Larry Yazzi performing. 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
2: Ring. Here's your Super Hits 106 Tri-State Forecast. Bright sunshine expected this afternoon with daytime highs approaching 67. Clear skies tonight, lows level off around 41. Ample sunshine expected tomorrow, highs level off around 72. Temperatures well above average Friday and Saturday with highs from the upper 70s to the low 80s. Slight chance of thunderstorms Saturday. Right now, it's 65 degrees. I'm Staff Meteorologist Paul Trombley.

Dubuque's Super Hits 106, Kenny Loggins, Danger Zone. Listen to McGrain in the morning every Wednesday to win 2 4-piece chicken dinners from the other side in East Dubuque, serving fried chicken every Wednesday and Sunday. Here's London Beats. I've been thinking about you. It's on Dubuque's Super Hits 106, music for your generation.

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Dubuque's Super Hits 106, Fleetwood Mac, Landslide 97. Good afternoon to you. On the way this hour, we'll hear from Mr. Mister. We'll have music for your generation from Paula Abdul. Plus, the biggest snack maker in Japan is making some of its packaging black and white as the supply chain of a key material used to make printing inks is being disrupted by the war in Iran. Look, as long as there are still potato-flavored potato chips available, I'm all cool with that. Dubuque Super Hits 106 on air, online at superhits106.com, and on the Dubuque Super Hits 106 mobile app. Here's the outfield, your love on Super Hits 106.

0: Dubuque's Super Hits 106, Mr. Music for Your Generation from Paula Abdul on the way next. The latest casualty of the war in Iran is potato chips. The biggest snack maker in Japan is making some of its packaging black and white as the Iran war disrupts the market for a key material used to produce printing inks. Calbee is the name of the company. They control half of Japan's snacks market, but they also do business in the U.S. Well, they said in a press release Tuesday that several of its potato chip products will switch to monochromatic packaging because of supply instability affecting certain raw materials amid ongoing tensions in the Middle East. The company said while the products themselves will be unaffected, the measure will be applied to select packaging to help maintain a stable supply of products. The company's announcement comes as the Iran war continues to disrupt supply chains worldwide, especially for petroleum-based products like these inks. Thanks to the closure of the Strait of Hormuz, through which about 20% of the world's oil passed before the war. I remember when a lot of generic products were available with the most generic packaging imaginable. They were just black and white. I distinctly remember black and white potato chip bags and boxes. And they used to do that for all kinds of products. But when it comes to food, of course, it's what's on the inside that counts, right? And when it comes to potato chips, I have famously said for years that I prefer potato-flavored potato chips. I'm just not a flavored chip guy. Sour cream and onion, barbecue, dill pickle. I don't think any of them live up to the original. Just plain salt and potatoes. I want to taste the potato. And this is especially true for international potato chips, man. Popular potato chip flavors in Japan include grilled seaweed, cod egg roe, shrimp, and squid ink. Wow, come to think of it, since the packaging is going to be black and white anyway, maybe they could use the squid ink for the packaging instead of ruining perfectly good potato-flavored potato chips with it. Dubuque Super Hits 106.
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11: Here's your Super Hits 106 Tri-State Forecast. Lows dip down to about 41 tonight under clear skies. Bright sunshine expected again tomorrow. Daytime highs approaching 72. Mainly cloudy skies expected tomorrow night. Chance of thunderstorms. Lows dip down to about 54. Mainly clear Friday with highs in the upper 70s. Slight chance of thunderstorms Saturday. Currently 67. I'm staff meteorologist Paul Trombley.

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0: Dubuque's Super Hits 106. 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
6: Here's your Super Hits 106 Tri-State Forecast. Lows dip down to about 41 tonight under clear skies. Bright sunshine expected again tomorrow. Daytime highs approaching 72. Mainly cloudy skies expected tomorrow night. Chance of thunderstorms. Lows dip down to about 54. Mainly clear Friday with highs in the upper 70s. Slight chance of thunderstorms Saturday. Currently 67. I'm staff meteorologist Paul Trombley.

Dubuque's Superhits 106 Alanis Morissette, Hand in My Pocket. 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We'll be broadcasting on location from 4 until 6 on Friday from the festival headquarters at the American Legion in Muscadet. From the pancake breakfast and chili cook-off to the parade Saturday at 3 p.m. It'll be full of mushroom fun in Muscadet this weekend. Here's Michael Jackson, Beat It, on Dubuque's Super Hits 106.

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Dubuque's Super Hits 106 Minute Work Down Under. Good afternoon to you. 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

0: Tributes, Superhits, 106, There's Big Mountain, Baby, I Love Your Way, music for your generation from Journey on the way next. Police in France are warning drivers to beware of drunk deer and other inebriated wildlife wandering into roadways after eating fermented fruits. As if deer were not already dangerous enough, now they're stumbling around, hammered drunk. Police posted a video to social media showing a deer frolicking erratically and running in circles after apparently consuming intoxicants. The post reads, "Not all road users are sober." They wrote that deer and other creatures can become inebriated after eating buds, fermented fruits, or decaying plants, leading them to totally unpredictable behavior. Drivers were warned to keep a lookout for sudden crossing, inconsistent trajectory, immobilization on the road, and disorderly escape. The post read, "If Bambi overindulges on the forest aperitif, it might not be time to drive like you own the road." I think the deer are just trying to keep up with the French. You know, the French are famously big-time drinkers. It's not uncommon for even kids to have a glass of wine with dinner in France. In fact, with all the booze and all the cheese and apparently all the deer, the only difference, I think, between living in France and living in Wisconsin is our 40-hour work week. Dubuque Super Hits 106.
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9: Here's your Super Hits 106 Tri-State Forecast. Lows dip down to about 41 tonight under clear skies. Bright sunshine expected again tomorrow. Daytime highs approaching 72. Mainly cloudy skies expected tomorrow night. Chance of thunderstorms. Lows dip down to about 54. Mainly clear Friday with highs in the upper 70s. Slight chance of thunderstorms Saturday. Currently 67. I'm Staff Meteorologist Paul Trombley.

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10: Here's your Super Hits 106 Tri-State Forecast. Lows dip down to about 41 tonight under clear skies. Bright sunshine expected again tomorrow. Daytime highs approaching 72. Mainly cloudy skies expected tomorrow night. Chance of thunderstorms. Lows dip down to about 54. Mainly clear Friday with highs in the upper 70s. Slight chance of thunderstorms Saturday. Currently 67. I'm staff meteorologist Paul Trombley.

Dubuque's Super Hits 106, Eddie Money, Take Me Home Tonight. Good afternoon to you. You've been with Johnny Page this afternoon. Good to have you along again. We'll do this whole thing again tomorrow at 3 on Super Hits 106. Have yourselves a great evening, everybody. Here's Sinead O'Connor, Nothing Compares to You. 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